0: 8514, 8514. Previously, you were 8566. Also be advised, the caller did advise that the shed is fully engulfed at this time.
1: Townsville and Bullitt, you can go ahead and respond.
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0: 804 Wolf Street, 804 Wolf Street, non-emergency. Reference to a medical alarm. Caller advised she did speak with the patient. Patient complained of abdominal pain since clear 2013.
1: Correct.
0: That's 2014.

essential city responders, fire emergency traffic, 271 South Texas Drive, Bobby 39, responding to a two-year-old female. She complained breathing problems since last night, 2016.

0: 这个是。
1: Yeah, it is. I'm on the way with a tanker from the substation. I was down there. So I'm on Burnside Road now. I'll pull up to it with a tanker if I get to it.
2: Yeah, full.
3: I believe 320 says it's got one showing planes from ASAP.

0: QRV 2023, Jungle Tag 14.
1: Yes.
0: Have reported larceny, 394 Raleigh Road, 394 Raleigh Road, that was general. Calling by the 1-1. They also advise the vehicle is stuck in the PVA because the car won't start.
1: 10-4.
2: That 32 century, include my traffic agent, I'll be interrupting that as well.
0: 10-4.

Yeah, we spoke to a firefighter. We're here earlier. We're going to have to have a K-12 kind of hold them inside. We're going to pull some of this stuff out. Send the officer still, Jesse.

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0: Yeah, 4, thank you.

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0: Says, respond to the intersection of East Montgomery Street and County Hall Road, East Montgomery Street and County Hall Road. Male, approximately in his 50s, fell off of a bicycle and had a seizure. Unconscious at this time, but breathing, temperature clear, 2108.
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1: Civil dispute over money at Itchy Bar, 935 South Bickford Drive.
0: I'll be out without him, but I'll be in right of that once we clear up.
1: Simple.

0: Sherman 1080 Henry on Burwell, removed one bat en route to Oxford Road.
1: David 14.
2: And go ahead.
1: If you need a key holder, that house to the right, when you turn out of the washout road, it's a driveway on your right, that's going to be the key holder's house.
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0: 10-4 is going to be Victor Adam Williams, 1-2-2-4. Victor Adam Williams, 1-2-2-4.

0: Can you tell 25, we have Seneca at the back door requesting to warm up the seats.
1: Lieutenant.
0: 10-4, we have the subject by the name of Seneca at our back door requesting to warm up the seats.
1: Lieutenant 4, 314, such obvious route.

0: 314 Central. I've got with him subjects on Vaughn Street, King Frank 2092, Lincoln King Frank 2092.
1: Get a unit here to Garnet and Andrews.
0: Right. Need today's team of routine.
1: So, let me go to 314.
2: You're right.
3: Adam, did this 1050 occur right at East Andrews and number one?
1: It happened right here in Andrews and Garnet.

to 1050 that occurred at North Garnett Street, East Andrews Avenue, North Garnett Street, East Andrews Avenue, in reference to a 30-year-old male just wants to be checked out with HPD, Central Clearance 2151.

27.9. 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

0: Thirty, just be advised that Fred's all right for that Buick.
1: Hey, well, thank you.
0: Table 27, 4820. Table 7 is negative.

0: Good.
1: Can I get EMS to respond to my location? Non-emergency for a 20-year-old female complaint of scratches on her face and neck.
0: So, 314 Proto is en route for that, Forte.

Vaughn in Hamilton, reference a 30-year-old female hit by an airbag. It's going to be with the same call that Medigate is on, but different location. Central Clear, 2212.

matters revoked. 2016 TL Forte to a Davis subject, 718 Bridges Alley, Henderson, North Carolina, no 29. Pick up plate, did have insurance terminated 10/20/2025.

0: 330 Adams Central.
1: 330 Adams.
0: Yeah, I'm 23 in the area, Pam.
1: 10-4.

0: 10-4, we have a tree that fell on a vehicle. Tree's in the roadway. It's going to be 11555 NC 39 Highway North. No injury.
1: 10-4. Now I'm here. Right.
2: 14 since the road area. Haven't heard any music. I'm not able to locate anything or anybody. 10-8, New George.
0: Yeah.

Okay, in front of 11555 NC39 Highway North, 11555 NC39 Highway North, rubbing to a tree down across the road. So declare it.

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We also got a vehicle involved that hit the tree.

11555 NC39 Highway North. 11555 NC39 Highway North. Reference tree in the roadway. Townsville's requesting manpower at this time. 2337.

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1: Well, you can go back and say, hey, bus has a full of gas on.
0: Drive, Central, put me back in service, please.

Have a public service inquiry in reference to 343 West Young Avenue. She wants to speak to you in reference to that loud music on Pam Street earlier.

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1: Lincoln Boy Charles 8620. 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Be hairy and gay.
0: Careful.

0: Boy, you can clear the 39 north traffic, H Henry. Tree removed out the roadway. Highway Patrol already took care of the accident report.
1: Is that 14 Temple?

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1: Go ahead.
0: Have a 1063 in the area of Burwell and South Chestnut. Burwell Avenue, South Chestnut. Call advice, there's an object in the roadway.
1: 10-4, I'm route.

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3: CN4 and deputy is en route to that location. They have a checkout with them.

Avenue, B1031, East Andrews Avenue. I'm to a medical alarm. There's going to be a female, subject is conscious and breathing. Unknown issue. They did it by possible witnesses. Such clear 0104.

16. That was 28 months in. Same goes back to a 2014 Jeep Cherokee. A Moore subject, 187. McDermott Road, Rafford. Showing plate status was turned in. Negative 29.

0: me out at Howard Green, Middle City.
1: Yeah,

Street, 1210 Hyde Street. Non-emergency, reference to a 31-year-old female, conscious and breathing. Caller advised that she's possibly having a lupus episode. She's having severe back pain, vomiting, and not feeling well. Central Clear, 0125.

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0: 10-4. Okay. 10-4, sir.

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0: Go ahead.
1: 10-4, Daddy Bulletin followed that female subject from Bridger Street to West Andrews, Henderson High Department, Department 28. He is sitting on her porch.

0: Central. Could you run a 29 check on James Bullock? Show me 1023.
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0: Central Unit, route to 1000 Foster Road. 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
0: 10-4, reference that. Citizen Trademark Traffic, missing person, be advised that Cesar doesn't speak any English.

to signal 3. Everyone comes back to Latrell, letter subject, showing 1 unserved out of Pender County for possession of controlled substance at a prison or jail premises. Go ahead.

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0: Hey, Will, can you see if you can get a PD officer around by the, that Mexican pool hole on the corner and see if that van with the 20 possibly in the parking lot?
2: From the Hispanic pool hall on Garnet.

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1: Phantom 1063, it's going to be at the cash points at North Garnet near Burger King. Call by, he's just requesting some help, reference getting his card out of the ATM.

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0: respond emergency traffic, 1655 Parker Lane, 1655 Parker Lane. I'm going to be in reference to an 81-year-old female, constant breathing. She complains going to be coughing up blood at this time. She's been doing so all night as well. So it's clear, 7:20.
1: EMS direct.

0: Medicaid Central.
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0: 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Central. Central, he's not at the one on the bypass. He's at Cobo Boulevard.
1: Yeah, well, I'll change it.

0: Civil War reference.
1: 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We can't get her.
0: Civil?

0: My Central City first responders, my Central City first responders, some emergency, to Carolina Secure Storage, 1248 Cobo Boulevard, all enforcement on scene, got a female inside the gate, in a vehicle, unconscious, they're unable to get through the gate at this time, square 737.
1: Page 1, copy.
2: Hi, then, Ralph.
3: 737.
4: Medicaid Central.

0: to Warren County EMS, FEA Henderson advised that any patients that need bypass or to be intubated are to be brought to Morrilfirm Henderson and not Morrilfirm Franklin. Morrilfirm Henderson and not Morrilfirm Franklin. Warren County clear 741.
1: Okay.

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0: Go ahead, Vanessa.
1: 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That birthday will be 11-11-1988.

0: 3043, negative 1029, reference to the NASA, Delvino, 3035, NC Highway 56, out of Creedmoor, Class 2 suspended.
1: Central Medicaid, transport 118 in my apartment.
2: Seven 48.

0: inbound Central Golden Belt, inbound Central Golden Belt, respond emergency traffic, 804 Steeles Drive, 84 Steeles Drive. Same's going to be in reference to a 74-year-old female, constant breathing. She complains going to be chest pain. Does have a cardiac history. Has had 11 heart attacks in the past. Also feeling nauseous. Also back pain. So it's clear 751.
1: Central Medic 2's in route.
0: 751.

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0: 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If you could just have the record driver give me a 1021, I'll give him update on it.

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1: Simple.

EMS Central, EMS Central, respond on emergency to 100 Fernwood Creek Court, 100 Fernwood Creek Court. It's a 96-year-old female, plain of stomach pain. Central Clear 807.

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1: Medic 2?
0: Sure. Diaphragm.
1: Basic, single.
2: Medic 5 Central, we're out at Diaphragm.
1: Basic, single.
3: Medic 8's on scene.

0: people along the road, you and B. It's also going to be a language barrier. So a civil dispute over work being done to an AC unit by the landlord. And the caller's still on the line. They're refusing to disconnect until law enforcement arrives.
1: Hey, well, I'm in there.
0: Temple, from what we gather, the tenant didn't pay rent, reference that AC and water not working. It's going to be a dispute between the landlord and the tenant.
1: 10-4.

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1: Medic 2?
0: Sure, set up my repair.
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0: EMS 4 is in route.
1: Yes, all units.

Units around 1230 NC Highway 58, male patient, is a cancer patient, struggle breathing today, is having chest pains, has used this inhaler.

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1: 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I'm in service.
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0: 10-4, phone call 1063 for 414 Fern Lane. The female caller referenced the missing person from last night. She just advised that the brother-in-law has arrived at home, but the subject's still missing. Wants law enforcement to respond out to explain where the brother-in-law lives at so they can go speak with him.

0: you must know what town first responders, you must know what town first responders respond, emergency traffic. 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Since clear 847.
1: 31 being right.
0: Route. And you're 31, medic 5, and route 847.

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1: 10-4.

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1: No.
2: Central Warren County EMS, they respond to 501 Culpeper Road, simply in reference to a medical alarm for a Jackson's-King subject.

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0: Ellison Road, received this call from Life Shield, reference female patient. Reference gaining entry possibly to this residence. EMS is in route. Try making contact several times, no answer.

0: 307, so you got a deputy in route for Park Ranger.
1: We got Rangers in route. Page of second revised if.
2: MS2.
3: Go ahead for two.
2: Well, when y'all come this way, there's a signal 8 left down there in the 4th. If y'all bring that roughly up loose.

0: Units in Route 501 Culpeper Road, dispatched a deputy reference possible gaining entry, has tried making contact with the patient several times. No answer.
1: Ambulance, Missouri.
0: 10-4.

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0: Hey, well, private service from the staff side is going to be from the escort. Deputy driver.

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1: Go ahead.
0: You might want to notify fire department as well. Just in case.

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1: EMS going straight down.
2: 10-4.
3: The 1 pull up the road in reference to possible gain of entry. Send me a medical alarm.

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0: Well, are you advising that it was showing in a back building located at the house?
1: That's alarm company advised.

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1: Ranger 563.
0: Yeah.
1: Park Ranger 563, Car Lake State Recreation Area. Deputy out this way.
0: Careful.
2: Go ahead.
0: Careful.
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0: 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Activation on it's going to be side door, zone 3, times 4.
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1: 324 Central Union Science, may I be in route?
0: Tim.
3: Address 8.
4: Oh, yeah.
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4: Tampa. Male juvenile. En route from my location to the PD, 7 miles from ready.
0: Go ahead.
4: 45856.
0: I'm 14.

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Have a 64-year-old male patient, unconscious, faint, and awake and breathing.

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1: 对。
0: The Verena Pendon, the Verena Roadway, Small Pond Lane, Interstate 39 North, College Residence, Bars Bag, in the middle of the roadway there.
1: And so I believe, I'm sure we're gonna be headed that way.
0: So we got Adam 12 on that Henderson Point Campground.
2: Seeing you there, we're at Henderson traffic. No, I can catch.
1: Hey, ain't that off of 39 North?
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1: Seeing you for a preset.
4: 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I'll be around the Daffodil with SAC.

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2: 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I got Henry David, and then you cut out.
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0: City Cars on City Cars. Attempted carjacking T-Mobile North Cooper Drive. Caller said the passenger of a brown Honda Accord got out of the vehicle and tried to take her clear to Highlander. But same got back in the brown Honda and went towards Tractor Supply. Going to have a little bit of black male with dreads and a star on his cheek. 927.
1: 4-10-8 J John, I'll be en route.
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3 Charles Islands, West of Town, 57 cars, 1080, I-95 northbound, 165 onlooker. Black, passenger car, I don't want to maintain lane, 40 south, 930, KIB, 894.

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1: Alarm company to let them know that you all are there sending off alarms. They want someone to disarm the system.
0: Oh, go ahead when ready.
1: 8. Zero. 6257. And I do have a reference number if you need that. Again, 520019.
0: 10-4, thank you, ma'am.
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3 first responders or to PD need to respond emergency traffic 314 West Franklin Street, 314 West Franklin Street.

0: Venus arrives, going to be a 41-year-old female, conscious and breathing. Advised she's having chest pain right under her breast. Advised that no aspirin available.
1: Yes. 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
0: Tavor, go ahead with the second.
1: 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Henry David David, 7322.
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0: Antioch Church of Christ. 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He's Lutheran, the property across the street, doing target practice, being very loud. 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Referencing.
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1: 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You show EMS 5 route. Come at hemorrhage.

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3: 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We're crossing Ridgeway 1. I don't see him momentarily.
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0: You're arriving on scene, Valley Drive. 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Show 307 established. 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

064 Charles Allen, Southwest Downscan Coast 1080. Password Eastbound 325 Mollinger. Blue Ford Ranger, Unknown State 1020, Tom out of Paul. 2466, Unknown State 18 Lane. Doris L, 1104, TIB 894.

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说这我这进场之拉姆加入。

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1: 10-4, are you able to place that information for that subject in the CAD notes? Cruising Phones is asking for same.
0: 10-10. Tower is advised. 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
0: Anvil, got a welfare check, 106 Mariah Lane, Department B-Boy. Welfare check on a Kenesha Eaton. No contact's been made since last night. The subject's daughter, Monica, is 1017.
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1: 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I'm right here in Baker Hill County.
0: 4.
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1: Sweep off of 1050 on Schloss Road. 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

Beebe's. 1315 with Highway 1 to Beebe's, West Hall Street. You want to cross and dead end. Two vehicle traffic has to be in the

0: on emergency traffic, 760 Allison Cooper Road. I have a 1050 PI, still trying to get further at this time since clear 1137.
1: Rescue 20 being a route. Just be noted, Warren County, Rescue 20 is going to have an extended ETA.
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International, City First Responders, Sunburst in traffic to 280 South Beckford House, Columbia Familia Garden, reference of 55-year-old female, having continuous seizures, symptoms of a brain tumor, not alert, Central 1139.

C-439, 10-50i, Allison Cooper Road near Warrington Road. Unknown vehicle, struck a child,

343. FR 21 to jail. They advise they're doing rounds. They're aware of the trout there.

0: Something flew off the back of a truck and hit the hood of a car, caused damage. We got the highway patrolman route on Jefferson.
1: Highway patrol has been notified.
0: 10-4, thank you.
1: 10-4.
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0: board it. We can land the helicopter at Tewksbury Station if you want to do that.
1: 10-4, Medic 2 is okay with that. Central, Medic 2 is on scene.
0: Central, you copy that track.
2: 40, can we do it at Crawford School? Man, this is right down the street from Medic.
0: 10-4, Central, that'd be fine. Central, engine 40 is arriving on scene. 406, established command.
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0: EMS Central, EMS Central, respond emergency, EMS only, to 230 Red Oak Road, apartment 308. If it's a 22-year-old female, she's having abdominal pain and bleeding. She's also 3 months pregnant. Central Clear 1147.
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3: Central from Alice Cooper, come
2: on. Come on.
3: 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Come here.

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Lounge Rush Central Bank. US 1 Southbound, NZ56. US 1 Southbound, NZ56. White Cadillac, North Carolina, 1020. Edward John Boy, 6657. Available to maintain lane. 30 cell, 1149. KIB, 894.

Attention all units, stand by, Rufus National Weather. Heat advisory remains in effect until 9 p.m. this evening. Repeating, a heat advisory 9 p.m. this evening, Warren County Pier, 1150.

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1: What ham?
0: It's not 10-6. Can you give me an ETA on the triple?
1: Stand by.

0: attention.
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0: 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Everything was 10-4 when I got there.
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0: Just that, Mariah Pam, LZ, we are taking the patient into the emergency room to get stabilized.

079 Charles Allen, Sunshine Franklin, credit cards, 1080. Just 401 Southbound, Flat Rock, Church Road, Gray Honda Civic, Unknown State, 1020, John Charles, X-ray, 7427, 30 cell, 158, KIV, 894.

0: Feeling 59. Campbell.
1: Base in Warrington Road, but on the church side across from Dollar General. No, 28, when you're ready.
2: The male said, I just had a call say it was a male driving a black truck just turned on Southwest Point Road. He was a suspect in the domestic.
1: 10-4. Well, I'm out with the minivan facing Dollar General and the female on the ground.

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0: It's called Blue Shorts. They gave a name of Michael Rollins.
1: Oh.
0: Caller was about, and she believes he lives at that address, 567 Rollins Street.
1: Oh.

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1: Where?
0: 27 to a check for the female. Off the 29 check.
1: Yep.
0: 770-1719.

0: expired, -29, on a picture subject.
1: 10-4, PMO to Connie, am I?

such as John Scott's 1080. I-40's non-312 monitor. Great Tesla, northbound at 1027. Mary Boy Mary, 8007. Thorny Cell, 1207. KRP, 894.

0: Charles Charles.
1: My 1035 advice, the male suspect from this 1035, possibly the one that's at that location right now, and the owner supposed to be out of town.
2: Example.

Adam 15 Central King, I know it's for me. Male suspect left the scene prior to my arrival. Female is currently in the backseat of my patrol vehicle. Witnesses state and victim state that subject choked her. I'll be in touch with the victim at this location.

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0: 213-55 or 213-5.

0: Austin Central, do you see an address at that 125 Snowman Loop? Like an actual house?
1: It should be where they have back to Eden's, the house, and you got like workshops and buildings back there.
2: Looks like a single wide trailer, but it's under the name of Ken's Construction Company.
1: And FEMA advised us if you work

0: Central to 342.
1: Okay.
0: So we're at a trespassing subject at 1202 East Andrews Avenue, College of London. They've asked him to leave several times. It's going to be a black male wearing all black. He's in the PVA at this time asking customers for money.
1: There.
2: 324 Central, I'll be in right as well.
0: Several.
3: Yeah, I'll be back tonight.
0: Simple.
4: 12 for Central Cruising, so I was on the scene.

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0: Lincoln David Zebra 1439. Lincoln David Zebra 1439.
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2: 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Be in the Blue Line North Garnet PVA with that vehicle.
1: 10-4. Mm-hmm. I was just coming back to 2020 Hyundai Sonata. Showing it 1075 out of Lewisburg.

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1: You
5: 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Bye.
6: 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Felony vehicle.

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1: Do you advise what they want to do?
0: Stand by 21 at this time.

0: Central 324.
1: Good.
0: Okay. Yeah, welfare check. 918 Lehman Street. Call lies, her niece is staying there, and she's stating that the house is very dirty. There is no food. Parents still in bed. There's mold on the pizza that was there. The caller is just wanting a welfare check on the rest of the children that are there, but she wants herself and her niece to remain anonymous so they don't know that she called it in. But she does want a 1021 as well.
1: Direct, I'll be in route.
0: 10-4.

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2: Charles Lyle, South Central Warren County Towers, 1080, 85 northbound, 226 mile marker. White van, two unknown passenger cars, 40 cell, 1258, cabby, 894.

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1: 22, go ahead.
0: Thank you. I'm having a hard time with that. Car 22, Warren County, 1041-51286, 51286.

0: 10:43.
1: Yeah, I'll be around.
0: Yes.
1: It's also long, and I got a feeling it's going down.

0: one's relay, I'm 15.
1: Go ahead.
0: 10-4, 4-14, Fern Lane just called back. They advise that the missing person contacted her at 11:45, saying he was going through Wake Forest and is on the way home. I advise the caller to call back when he actually arrives, but she wants a deputy 10:23 whenever he pulls up.
1: And the same as well, Everett.

EMS Central City First Responders, EMS Central City First Responders, respond emergency traffic in the area of Davis Chapel Church, 742 North Chestnut Street, College Avenue. She found an approximately 14, 15-year-old female laying in the middle of the street. She believes she's having a seizure, not awake at this time, unknown breathing status.

0: 13-7. Franklin County is requesting the locate.
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0: Henry David, 8451, coming back to a 2017 Kia Soul, Barbara Harris, 176 Thorpe Street, Shore Revoked, plate no longer on the vehicle, pickup plate, vehicle has an insurance stop, also you signal 3.
1: Several, go ahead.
0: For showing that license plate stolen out of Granville County.
1: 10-4, show myself and 43 out with that license plate displayed on a white Saturn at Dollar Tree, North Cooper.

0: 3:43. 29, check that 27.
1: I got it. Go ahead.
0: 5808910. Just come back to a Melvin Wayne Smith.

0: preference. Eleven lane, sneeze, some of that to 4529 Rockwell Road out of Oxford. Permanently suspended. Negative 1029 on him.
1: Central, show 5 out of arrive there.
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0: 10-4. That's coming back to 2002 Saturn L200 to Ellis Edmonds, 501 Sunset Avenue, out of Oxford, showing expired as of 8/15/2017.
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Put some cat notes, please. Central, if you'd also do that, hit confirmation, print the whole thing.

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1: Special one, copy.

0: 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You got anything in Canada, T4?
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on emergency traffic, 118 Granite Drive, 1 Street, Parktown Road to the Dead End. Hemorrhaging.

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to Station 9, Station 9, Fire Department, Warren County EMS, Zone 2 Deputy. Need to respond in the area of 127 Elm Street, 167 Elm Street, Cross Street, U.S. Highway 168, East. 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

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He dropped his phone. You can 1022. All units.

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1: Bobby out. 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
2: Here, thunderstorm watch until 9 p.m. Be advised, the National Weather Service has issued a severe thunderstorm watch until 9 p.m. Morning clear, 2:30.
3: Okay.

Vance County Fire. Respond to the area of NC39 North and Small Pond Lane. Caller stating that a large tree has fell, blocking both lanes of traffic, 1439.

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1: Go ahead.
0: Hey, well, I'll put you on a public service. It's going to be a reference communicating threat at 252 South Bedford Drive, Apartment H. The caller appeared to be a juvenile. Was advising that Shanika Ragland was threatening to shoot up his father's car. The father took the phone from him. He's requesting the public service now.
1: Careful. Yeah, well.

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0: Tiffer, we just received another call, reference that address on South Beckford. The female's now on scene, advisor. She's there to pick up her TV. It's going to be the same female that the juvenile was calling on, saying that she was threatening to shoot up her father's car.
1: Down 4, 6 up 3.

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0: Tree's been removed from the roadway. All county units will be in service.
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1: Well, we didn't get a chance. Just notify DOT and let them know there's debris on both sides of the roadway at this call. Also, all Vance County Fire units will be in service.

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0: 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The tree is out of the roadway. You can cancel.
1: All drill units clear and in service. I don't think so, Warren County. We were just told to clear up. It was out of the road.
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Need your response to NC Highway 48 near the racetrack. Reference to a traffic accident. Advise that someone is trapped inside. Authority of Halifax County.

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0: Central that had them 15.
1: Office.
0: Yeah, well, I try to public service, but the mail subject from the domestic at Dollar General earlier,
1: yes.
0: He just called, and he was tracking his phone, no one's. Terrible.
2: Ms. Central, did he advise where he's currently at?
0: There you go.
2: Temple.

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You show me arriving on scene. 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You can show 407 how Highway 4 command.

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0: 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Good. 4PV. Address 8191 OBL Road. Resident advised. Mailbox was struck by unknown vehicle about 3 nights ago. Good.
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1: 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Incoming Station 4 units en route to NC Highway 48. You can 10-22, authority of 407.

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0: Adam 12 Charles Swift.
1: Yeah.
0: Okay, well, I'm headed to Sally Point Road. We're coming up there now.
2: Yeah, 21.
0: Okay, Walter.

0: 社長おやさい。10-4, Dollar General just called back, advised they have footage ready of the incident that occurred earlier.
1: So that's probably going to be related to my traffic. Just stat me to it.
0: 10-4, it's going to be the same incident.
1: And 10-4.

Thank you.

0 of Charles Adams, West Side, 5 Skylarks, 1080. I-95 South, 171, Walmart. Tractor trailer, white cab, white trailer, unknown state, 1028. 237-509, Frank. 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

0: County EMS, Station 3, first responders, warrant of VD, need to respond, emergency traffic, 222 West Ridgeway Street, 222 West Ridgeway Street, Cross Street, Brehan Street. 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
1: 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Advise he is clammy, has used his inhaler.
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0: 7-year-old male. This time, he is conscious and alert. We do have him on oxygen. Statin at 94%. Before going on oxygen, no dizziness, no chest pains. We're getting vitals this time.
1: All right, we're just coming out of cruise, so we'll be in about a minute.

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1: Here's the driveway right here past 39 if y'all want to pull into it.

0: 正常人声音。Temple Rhythm, male subject, Santa Monica MO on a black and colored Lexus. He's realizing he needs an escort from a sheriff's officer to meet with his mother at that location. He realizes she does have a protective order against him. Temple, he should be out there. It's the Nazir Burton on a black and colored Lexus. He wouldn't advise what the escort was to meet her for.
1: You can have a city unit, 25 of them. County is about to be tied up on a 29 service.
0: Temple.
2: Good.
0: Tavor, he's got a male subject standing by the MO, requesting an escort to meet with his mother. He's advising she does have a protective order against him. Deputies are tied up at this time, requesting a free officer. Subject standing by on a black and colored Lexus in the BVA.
2: 10-4.

One second. He must call the 911 Harlem, Charlie Brown, 127284. MS was around the road at Harlem, 30 miles, 127-984. 127-984.

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0: Ms. Leray Griffin is requesting another 1021. She got your message, asking if you can call back. State that the male has contacted her multiple times and was at her house and is currently trying to call her now.
1: 10-4, I'll 21 back.
0: 10-4.
1: Central, 21 her back and let her know to go straight to voicemail. She's probably got restricted numbers blocked.
2: Right, Thomas Sequence for 1050 PD only. We're going to be Cedar Creek Road just before South Main Street, Franklinton. And this may be between a white Dodge Ram and a silver Honda Civic.
0: 5-1-10-4.

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Date of birth is 12/21/2003. Good.

0: C441, 27 goes back to Corey Williams, Mills Jr., Kickville, North Carolina. Indefinite, signal 14. Go ahead.
1: For that.
0: 423-333-67. 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
1: Need respond to I-85 North, I-85 North 233, just near Deerfield Plantation. Call advise she have a male subject in her vehicle. He punched her. He would not get out. She did advise she know the male. In her vehicle description, advise did not want EMS. He punched her. She's asking him to get out of her vehicle.
0: Before.

0: Units en route I-85 North 233, no weapons involved.
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0: And it's around I-85 North 233. 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

0: 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Subjects are currently outside of the vehicle now.
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0: All units in route near 233 North I-85. Just lost connection with the caller. We'll try to call her back.
1: 32 Warren County. I'm in the area. I'm attempting to locate.
0: Well, she would be on a black Acura. She advised she was going northbound near the 233 exit.
1: Two four.

Section 10 Fire Department, Warren County EMS, Zone 3. Need to respond in the area, 726 U.S. Highway 1 South, 726 U.S. Highway 1 South. Our street, Holtzman Lane, 2 vehicle traffic accident. She wants to be checked out. She's 34 weeks pregnant, has a child with her.

0: 开始是接班。
1: 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She is 34 weeks pregnant, has a child with her, just wants to be checked out. Got hit from the back. Other party is 10-4. 10-4.

0: 四车的 Adam 车。
1: Good.
0: Tip with a caller from 414, friend of mine is calling back about that Louise Juarez subject is back on scene. She's definitely sleeping at this time.
2: 15. What was the outcome of this traffic earlier? Ain't this the one that's been calling all day?
3: Yeah, they were referred to reporting missing out of Cary since that's where he left work at and was last seen. When I went out there earlier, they said they found out he had been dropped off somewhere in Lewisburg. They were going to pick him up

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1: 10-4. We get on 85 right now.

the route to the area of near 231, 232. Talking to the caller by her watch, advised that he lives in Chesapeake, Virginia. She don't want to take him home, afraid that he's going to continue to hit her and do.

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1: Go ahead.
0: I'm on scene. All vehicles out of the roadway. I advise about that folk here.
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0: 343, Ralph.
1: I'll be 1061, US 1 southbound at NC 56. I'll be signal 5, get a county route reference, chapter 9.
2: This is 438, 10-4.
3: Warren County Zone 3. One clear half, pending traffic, U.S. Highway 1 South, 1050, minor injury, and also Zone 2 traffic report, 1021 and CAD, one clear.

0: Go ahead.
1: I got one walking wound. You're going to send an EMS unit ahead to check this person out, but everything's at your roadway at this time.
0: EMS 5 is en route.

0: do we know if that male subject left out of the vehicle? Because before I lost connection the last time, he was inside the vehicle. She was standing on the outside.
1: Well, that's what I just advised one, kind of. She's standing outside. I didn't see him, so I'm taking it he's inside.
0: 10-4.
2: Warren County, I'm 1023.
0: 10-4.

0: 6-4 Charles 3, 248,
1: 6-8. Should come back to a red.
0: Red Jeep.
2: Chief Alpha 820 comes back to a 2004 Jeep Grand Cherokee to Reina Alexis Corps, Raleigh, North Carolina. Status plate turned in. Good.

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0: I'll be giving 1 mile, 1059 to the state line. Mileage when ready.
1: Four three six zero one four three six zero one. 10-4-16-44.
2: That was half Pacer Street.

0: 15.
1: Good.
0: Checking in with wildlife. They're going to have 2 10-72s. It's going to be on Allison Cooper in front of Dollar General in Middleburg. Just as soon as you cross the tracks, they're going to be right on the left.

0: is the Devise Fire Department, 1023 and Hospital 1035. Go ahead.
1: Ten four. Good luck.
2: Ten four.
3: You better see Charles on Heath Street.

0: Central 340 Alpha. Yeah, well, being on 1063, reference to a possibly locating a missing juvenile, got name and CAD note in the area of South William Street and Maple Street. Called by the juvenile was wearing all black, carrying a drink. He turned off of Williams onto Maple on foot. I'll say they asked the juvenile's name. He said RJ, but she believes it is from South Chestnut.
1: 10-4-42, you're close to the fence.
2: 10-4, I'm headed that way.
3: Oh, that was a PSA. I already completed that. You can close that out.

0: 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Five 3 6 0 7 4 3 6 0 7
1: 10 4 16 51.

0: Good advice right before Dollar General. I'm 22. That's amp.
1: General.
0: SA, they're going to be on Allison Cooper, heading towards the bridge at the bottom, through a field, out of pond.
1: Simple.

0: 34-39 off.
1: C-439, go ahead.
0: Oh, it's a 1078. Pardon for doing okay. Can you run a North Carolina 1028 just to make sure this vehicle's not 1075?
1: C-439, go ahead.
0: Plate is going to be Mary David Boy 8892. It's not displayed on the vehicle.
2: Last
3: 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Just for your 1014 subject here, apartment.
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0: information. 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
0: this is Barrel at the top of the road. They might be able to see the drive through and the track still left.
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0: Hey, 10-8, my H-Henry for now. Unable to locate anyone fitting either description of the runaway or description given by the caller.

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Good.

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0: Grizzly 435 to Wildlife House Cooper.
1: C-435, I just got to have a proposal service you needed.
0: I'm 1023 in Mavis office. That's where they wanted me, right?
1: State Parks needed you. I'm not sure what Wildlife is or not, but I know State Parks needed you.
0: All I was told was Van Timo. Don't see anybody. Do you know where I'm headed, sir?
1: Timo, State Parks was in route from Hibernia, and they should be there in a minute.
0: Well, that'll work. Thanks, sir.

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2: From Budget Host N, they're requesting law enforcement respond. They want to have a male subject trespass. 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
1: Ten four.

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EMS North, Hicksboro First Responder, emergency traffic, 354 Boyd Road, 354 Boyd Road, 75-year-old female, cardiac arrest, cold and stiff, 1732.

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2: Central Key, everyone is en route.

County EMS, they just found an emergency to 114 Nathan Fields Road. 114 Nathan Fields Road, some interruption to a 62-year-old male, conscious and breathing diabetic.

0: Central City First Responders, EMS Central City First Responders, respond emergency traffic, 810 Avenue, 10 East Avenue. Technical mean reference to a 54-year-old male, constant breathing, chief complaint on the possible stroke, having speech problems, also face droop. Just had a stroke about a week and a half ago. Since clear, 1735.
1: Central Medic, who's in route?
0: 1735.

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1: For Pato, I called in a tractor trailer that's parked on the off ramp. Driver in the car, Sequa.
0: Newton Berry Road, east of US 1, black Dodge Challenger struck a deer, but

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1: Okay, 309 Franklin Street, Warrington, in reference to a 230 male conscious and breathing sick person, maybe dehydrated. Alpha response.
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2: Careful.

0: All units stand by for two weather updates from the Weather Authority, National Weather Service out of Raleigh. All units be advised, the National Weather Service has issued a severe thunderstorm watch in effect until 9 p.m. this evening, as well as until 9 p.m. this evening, with heat index values up to 110. High temperatures and high humidity may cause heat illness. Drink plenty of fluid, stay in air-conditioned rooms, stay out of the sun, and check on relatives and neighbors. Warren County Clear, 1807.
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1: Respond 305 Old Warrington Road, 305 Old Warrington Road. Going to be a reference call.
2: Thank you, same traffic.
3: Yes.
1: People, I have a subject, harassing subject at 605 Harriet Street. Televised, male subject, he's riding by our house in a burgundy car. She don't even know what kind of car it is.
3: Thanks.

0: County EMS, need to respond in the area of 305 Old Warrington Road, 305 Old Warrington Road, Cross Street High Street, no line crossing. Have a 34-year-old female patient advised she was jumped on. Unsure when the same happened. Do have law enforcement en route.
1: Here.

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1: You advising him as four?
0: This voice now.
1: 10-4.
0: Great, 10-4, okay. It's the EMS-1.
1: EMS-1.
0: 10-4, EMS-1, give me a route.

shopping route. 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Assault occurred possibly yesterday. She advised somebody had jumped on her. She also is advising that she cannot walk at the moment. Same is going to be a Miss Gooch. She's going to be by the church.

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1: 10-4. 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
0: 10-4.

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0: Because.
1: If I need you to respond in the 1400 block of Church Street, going to be in reference to shots fired, caller stated, heard 3 to 4 shots about 3 times, sounded like it was on the east side of town.
0: Channel 4, 3222, are you good with that call?
2: Hey, if I'm good, I'm familiar with that, sir.
0: 10-4. 50 Warren County, show me en route to that shots fire call.
1: 10-4.
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1: 10-4.
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0: 22, 32. Give me 10, 21.
1: 7-1, Tim. It's Church Street in Macon.
2: 10-4.
0: I'm giving some 10-14, rest the same.
1: 10-4, that's going to be song 2. Be all right.
2: 10-7-2, my apologies.
1: 10-4 is all good.
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0: Hey, what you got in ready? 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We're just waiting on the funeral home to get here. Probably maybe another.
1: David 14, I'll hit up that way.
0: 10-4, thank you.
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3: See Charles reference this traffic. Miss Gooch can't decide whether or not she got hit or hot, or so EMS is going to take over.

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1: Go ahead. 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
0: South Coast Funeral Home's been contacted by the Soviet squad out there. 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

0: for. 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We're switching.
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0: Go ahead.
1: You can clear all units and be back 10-8 hours from that shots fired.

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I'm pulling up the DOT cameras now. Forty six, 361, signal 5.

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2: for reference, Boys Road, I'll be primary tonight. Hey, Adam, David 14 will be standing by waiting for the funeral home. 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

0: Vance County Fire, EMS Central, Vance County Fire, EMS Central, respond emergency to the intersection of Intake Lane and Regional Water, Intake Lane and Regional Water. Be a nerve at this time. A 10-year-old with a leg injury advises it's not bleeding at this time. Well, same checked out. Certain. Just clear HMC1.
1: Hey, that's right.

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0: 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You 22, Willis, grab that Walmart traffic.
1: 10-9.
0: Union 22 to a regional water lane. If you will, just grab that Walmart traffic.
1: Careful.

EMS, EMS, City First Fire, Fire Emergency Traffic, ATV, NBC, 516 Burwell Avenue, Symphony, 2-year-old

0: 真的。
1: 10 will respond, 516 Burwell, 516 Burwell, reference a 2-year-old on a four-wheeler had an accident.
0: 10-4, what was the accident with?
1: Four-wheeler. And I'm not sure what else.
0: 10-4, or do we know if the child is conscious and breathing?
1: Scraped up, couple laps at the sun.
0: 10.
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2: I've been route Mariah Parham.
1: Say now, in route Mariah Parham.
0: Baker, you want me to step it up?
3: Yeah.
0: Jim.

0: Vamos a ver.
1: Adam.
0: It's an AA chamber, that's added in KA. Adam, 12 Central.
1: Go ahead.
0: 10:42. Adam, 10:42.
1: Central units responding to Burwell Avenue, Sainsonville Correctional Address, San Clemente County, 166 East Brunswick Lane. Getting ready to page out, Drury.
0: Sandra, please repeat that address.
1: First responder, please respond to emergency traffic, four wheel accident, same company, 166 East Brunswick Lane, 2-year-old.

0: address. It's not going to be very well. It's going to be a correction. East Brunswick Lane, reference to Fort Oiler accident.
1: That rig, engine one clear in service, sir.
2: Thanks.

0: to a little more.
1: Go ahead.
0: And we'll have him.
1: Temple.
0: Last four phone number calls.
2: Two 11, is that going to be the around the rec center and the school backside of it?
0: No, it's a brick house across the street from it.
2: Continue. Medic 8. Medic 2 was already en route. We just had to fix the correction for the address.
3: Medic 2, this is Medic 8. We're literally right beside. Everyone take the call.
2: 10-4, QRB-1, do you want Medic 2 to go back in service?
4: 10-4.
2: 10-4, Central, are you direct? Medic 2 is going to be back in service.
4: 10-4.

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1: Do 11 more again.
0: Go ahead.
2: Okay.
1: Did a name come up with that address by any chance? I'm speaking with the subject here. They advise they don't have that phone number in their 10-4.
0: Negative.
1: 10-4?

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1: That's 8.
0: I copy the traffic, but I cannot get off our radio.
1: Adam 11 to Central. Adam 11. I'm 23, East Brunswick Lane. 2-year-old with head lacerations, arm lacerations, and a possible left broken arm.
2: Vehicle.

0: two, I mean one. Either way.
1: 10-9.
0: Pick one, if he's on scene, he has had an arm laceration, some possible broken arm. You still need to contact Lifeline.
1: 10-4. Check the side of the Lifeline.
2: Adam 11 to EMS Fund, East Brunswick. They're going to be right behind my patrol car when I pull up. The 2-year-old does have bone protruding out of the left arm, upper left arm.

0: 11-1 K, everything's 10-4. So it's 10-4, you should but you just can't, because they...
1: 10-4. Can we check the status of Carolina Air?

0: 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Except for money to make sounds on scene.
1: Hey, Mr. Long County.
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37, signal 3. Now 4-1 out of Wayne County, reference signal 2, felony for that. Just confirm it is a Jackson subject, female.

0: 314.
1: Yes.
0: 10-4, third party call in, reference an armed suspect. Couldn't give no description, just advised there was a man in the area of Merriam and West Orange walking up and down the roadway with a 1038 in his hand.

0: EMS 1, Warren County.
1: Go ahead.
0: EMS 1 is clear, last call, back in service.

0: William Fizz or two Warren County. I'm 10-8.
1: 10-4.
2: 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I'm clear back in service.

0: 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Medicaid is transporting one emergency traffic to Duke University Hospital.
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One hands on one. Okay. Four. Can you respond to 1191 Richardson Road, 1191 Richardson Road, in reference to caller by four wheelers keep coming in her yard? She asked them to stop, but they keep doing it.

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1: In reference to last night's fiasco at 1503 Thomas Road, the ant has now cut the water off. 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
2: Ten four Central. I'll still be out on Boyd Road. As soon as I clear from here, I'll check in with him.
1: 10-4, I was just David Chief, I needed to report last night.

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